0: chat. 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

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I need someone to put this weight on.

0: gone crazy. I guess I'm about to just kick your head in.
1: Just throw it while I hold your hurt back. Her white friend said you is crazy. I hope no one heard that. Yeah. I hope no one heard that. 'Cause if they did, we gon' be in some trouble.